0: 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Jack 96.9, Vancouver. 80s, 90s, Mark.
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6: 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It's Sarush again from Call Mo. 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
1: 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All the fanciest Dijon ketchup.

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1: Is it weird that a part of me kind of gets this?
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1: 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Although, I just saw Bonnie Raitt. She's almost 80.
2: Yeah, okay.
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2: At least, which one of you?
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0: 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You could win $10,000 and a freezer full of beef.
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see what the big deal is with all this inflation talk. Grocery prices are fine. 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

So what do you want from Jack? Wake the fun up. It's Jack Mornings with Christy and Fraser. 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From steel toes to weekend clothes.

0: Moo. No, not yet.
1: Oh, boy.
0: Not yet. 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
2: And it's not going to be nearly as awkward as that moo you threw down there. That was a, you said it was a very uncertain moo right there.
0: You don't think I'm a confident mooer?
2: I'm not sure that you are.
0: Let's hear your moo. Let's hear your moo.
2: You know what? I'm not the one who did it. I'm not
0: well,
2: doing
0: let's hear it. Okay.
2: Well, it's
0: all right.
2: Moolah Jack's cash cow wandering around. You never know when Moolah's going to roll through. And when you do hear Moolah actually moo, that's your opportunity to jump on the text and win yourself some money and some meat.
0: And then we'll call one of you and you win instantly $100. And September 3rd, we're giving one of you that is a finalist for cash cow $10,000 and a freezer. And the freezer's going to be full of meat.
2: Fantastic. So it's going to be great. So listen for that moo. Could be coming anytime. We'll get you way more meat for free here than you would if you were to be a part of this beef price fixing class action lawsuit that's
0: afoot,
2: actually.
0: Yeah, it's only $8 million. Yeah. Like, what is that going to get me? A scrap? Well, I can't afford meat.
2: I gotta admit, I'm too lazy to send the email. But if you
0: yeah, you are.
2: But if you do, this lawsuit hasn't been approved by the courts, but it will be pretty soon here.
0: Yeah.
2: So basically, what it would mean is if you were a Canadian who bought any beef at all after 2015, mm-hmm. you'd be eligible for your share of this proposed $8 million settlement. Yeah. So stand by.
0: They had
2: fingers.
0: 50 mil for the bread, and you only got $40, so there's only $8 mil with this. But get it. It's money.

0: 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Happy Friday. It's going to be a pretty nice weekend. Expect sunshine all weekend long and highs about 21, 25.
1: Well, if you're in North Van or if you're on the Sea to Sky Highway tomorrow heading north and you see a whole bunch of super cool cars, trucks, vans with a police escort. Well, there's a reason. This is the Sea to Sky Rally for ALS. It'll be happening all day. Starts in North Van and goes to Whistler, where there will be a party, and you can join in. You can donate. ALS is a fatal neurodegenerative disease. It affects nerve cells in the brain and the spinal cord. It's also known as Lou Gehrig's disease. Causes muscles to weaken, twitch, waste away, and eventually leading to the loss of your ability to move, speak.

Wake the fun up. It's Jack Mornings with Christy and Fraser. 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From steel toes to weekend clothes,

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I drove by Kits on West 2nd because Google Maps told me to go downtown, like all the way down Burrard and then taking a right on Pender.

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other, it's going to be a decent weekend. There might be a drip or two, but like if you are heading out of town today or tomorrow morning, perhaps going on your summer vacation, wherever that may be, yeah, gas prices are up, right? I get it. It's like $1.95, $1.98 in Vancouver. It'll be cheaper, obviously, in the valley if you're heading out of town. I always wait. Don't you do that? I feel like everybody does that. So travel safe this weekend. And if you're staying in town, you got Cat Solano happening tomorrow on West 4th between Burrard and McDonald's. Free event. Always a great time. Or maybe catch a Seas game.

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